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They called it the Swamp or the Sunken Lands, and it spawned some country greats. Johnny Cash, Charlie Rich, Tracy Lawrence, and other great country acts. 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

law has a romantic, nostalgic meaning, like Robin Hood or Billy the Kid. 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
0: 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Johnny Cash led the way, and Waylon and Willie followed. 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

You grew up in the city, so you really never lived out in the country. You never walked to school alongside a dusty old road. You never had everyone in town call you by name and ask how your mama was doing. You never went cow tipping, and you sure didn't go skinny dipping in no dirty old pond. That's cause you're a city slicker. But that's okay. You're still welcome here at the Soul Saloon and Honky Tonk. 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

called it the Swamp or the Sunken Lands. And it spawned some country greats. Johnny Cash, Charlie Rich, Tracy Lawrence, and other great country acts. 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
0: 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Something that says this is the real deal from Fiddle and Steel. 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

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Hey, don't worry. We'll just keep that to ourselves. 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

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Well, she said she would, so I said I do. But I'd have said I wouldn't if I'd have just knew how saying I do was gonna screw up all of my life. 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

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Either you love honky-tonk, or you're just wrong. 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